That's Guy on Magic 102.1. Sky Houston checking in with you. And I like how my algorithm showed me anything I just viewed for 2 minutes. I gave 10 seconds to this recipe, y'all, and everything I see now has that recipe in it. I'll share it with you in 15 minutes on Magic 102.1. Here's St. Harrison. Good stuff.

0: I did all week. I don't know about you, but this week was slow for me, nice and slow, but it went by fast thanks to Memorial Day weekend. Sky Houston here with you. And if you barbecued over Memorial Day weekend, but you didn't put this one thing on the grill, I think you should do it tonight. I'm talking about burgers. We didn't do burgers. I'm glad we didn't, because tonight's recipe is juicy turkey burgers. Now, I say juicy because some folks think that turkey burgers are dry and bland, but this is the way you can make yours really good, gourmet. Shout out to Natasha Green. She's one of my favorite cooks on Instagram. But here's her secret. She blends all of the onions and peppers with a splash of milk, and she adds an egg and in with her seasoning to make sure it's very flavorful while she cooks it. And I noticed this too. If you like the Worcestershire sauce, you know the sauce I just said in the brown bottle, pour that in as well. Top the bun with some spicy mayo, and it's supposed to be good. If you're going to try it, DM me and let me know, Sky_Houston. I might knock on your door to get a bite, okay? But I'm going to go ahead and do mine too. Stick and stay. Got more on the way. Also, details on that Father's Day giveaway. More chances to win with Magic 102.1.
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0: A young queen in her own right. That's Olivia Dean on Magic 102.1. And salute to the queens that are in town tonight for the concert. We did a meet and greet with Patti LaBelle yesterday. If you take great flicks and photos while you're at the show tonight, make sure you tag us. We are Magic 102.1. That's Magic with a J. If you post on Instagram or Facebook, we'd love to see it. And make sure you're following us. When we go behind the scenes at some of these places, you want to be the first one to tap and let us know you're tapped in. Again, tonight, we welcome the queen to the city of H-Town. You stick around. I got more vibes on the way. 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

0: 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Where R&B lives.
1: Oh, baby, how you doing? You know I'ma come right to the chase, huh? Some women were made. But me, myself, I like to think that I was created for a special purpose. Now, what's more special than you?

You'll do anything for your loved ones. Do the things that are easy. The layups that we give y'all to bless your loved ones with $1,000, including your dad's. Right now, we want you to do that. Text Mostyn to 71007 to get in on that $1,000 dad's giveaway. Good luck to your father. It's so

0: I know y'all saw Jasmine Sullivan in that black cat suit this past week. It's been going bananas all over the Instagram because why? She's looking great in that black cat suit. And side by side, they have a photo of her when she was a little more heavy set. Not that she didn't look great then, but it's just a real transformation you can see right before your eyes. And listen, I'm for anybody who wants to be healthy, who wants to do whatever look they want for them. As long as for them and they ain't doing it for nobody else but themselves, I'm rocking with you. And if you're trying to eat right and keep your taste buds delighted, I posted or reposted that turkey burger recipe from Natasha Green on my Instagram. If you're watching your figure, you want to eat light and eat right, you can check that recipe out and let me know if it works for you, if it tantalizes your taste buds, okay? Again, I'm Sky_Houston on Instagram and Facebook if you want to check that out. Keep it locked, fathers. We still are taking care of you. You know what to do. 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

0: 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Ricky Smiley is hosting his Magic 102.1. 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That wraps it up for me, Sky Houston. I appreciate you guys riding out with a girl on this evening. 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

0: 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I'm your host, KG Smooth. How you feeling?
1: 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I'm happy as Friday Eve. How you gonna take care of me tonight?
0: This week did fly by due to the holiday. Well, how I'm gonna take care of you is by starting it off with this one right here. Welcome inside, Loving R&B.
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It's Love and R&B. I'm your host, KG Smooth. Extra excited tonight because I get to welcome the crowd for the Queens, Patti LaBelle, Gladys Knight, Chaka Khan, Stephanie Mills, four legends, one stage. They are in Houston, Texas tonight. I get to welcome the crowd. This has been like a year in the making because the ladies were supposed to come around this time last year. I think it might have been around Mother's Day last year, and then it got postponed. But tonight is the night I get to welcome the crowd. It's a great show, so I'm excited about that. And I'm excited about the music I got for you. You stay close. This is Love and R&B.

0: You're inside Love and R&B. I'm your host, KG Smooth. What's trending in R&B? Well, in Vogue, they almost got me. They put out on social media a nice poster of them three saying, in Vogue, the Funky Divas are on tour. And I thought, well, ain't y'all on tour with Salt-N-Pepa and TLC for the It's Iconic tour? Yes, they are. The way that they put it out just made it seem like they were going on tour. So that is very clever. And they just put the It's Iconic tour dates on their social media flyer, which made it look like they are only going on tour. Very clever, ladies. We will be seeing you this summer. Also trending, Serena Williams may be ready to step back into the tennis court. She last played professionally at the 2022 U.S. Open, and they're saying that she has requested a women's doubles wild card, and she's eyeing her partner to be Canadian tennis player Victoria Mboko, who is ranked 19. So that'll be good to see Serena back on the court. Also trending in R&B, Gayle King reflects on her 2019 interview with R. Kelly, saying that the day after the taping, she just called to check in with his team, and that R. Kelly's team thanked her for allowing him to show his vulnerability. As we know, R. Kelly is currently serving a 30-year sentence on multiple convictions related to things. And that's what's trending in R&B. More music is coming up. This is Love and R&B.
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15: 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I'm your host, KG Smooth. Most people won't say this out loud, but you'll feel it if you pay attention. The brutal laws of human nature that you need to accept. One, people support you until you surpass them. Encouragement has a ceiling for most people. The moments of your success threaten their self-image, the energy shifts. Two, everyone is acting in their own self-interest. It's not evil, it's just human. The faster you accept this, the less you take personally, and the smarter your decisions become. Number three, most people do not want advice. They want agreement. They already made up their mind before asking you. Save your energy for people who actually want to grow, not just feel validated. Next hour at the 33, I'm going to continue with more of these. Stay with me. This is Love and R&B.

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1: You want to do this? 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

0: Welcome inside Love and R&B. I'm your host, KG Smooth. 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

It's Love and R&B. I'm your host, KG Smooth, a KG Discovery. So those young, talented boys out of Fort Worth, Texas, shout out to the DFW, 2BYG is back with a new single. This is called I

That is 2BYG, I Want You. Check out their debut project, The Yearbook, which is out right now. These young boys, they are so talented. Shout out to the DF Dub. More music is coming up for you. This is 11 R&B.

0: You're listening to Love and R&B. I'm KG Smooth, continuing with some brutal laws of human nature you just need to accept. Another one being, loyalty expires when convenience runs out. Some people are loyal to the benefits you provide, not to you. Watch what happens when you stop being useful. That is when the truth shows up. Another one, people judge you by your worst moments, not your best. You can do 100 things right, and one mistake erases all of it. Unfair, but understanding this changes how carefully you move. Another one is, silence intimidates people more than words ever could. The person who says nothing in a room full of noise is the most powerful. Your silence forces others to fill the space, and that is where they reveal themselves. And the last one, nobody is thinking about you as much as you think they are. That embarrassing moment that you keep replaying in your head, they forgot about it by lunch. Free yourself from the illusion that the world is watching your every move. And those are some brutal laws of human nature you need to accept. I like it. More music is coming up. This is Love and R&B.
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0: Welcome inside Love and R&B. It's Wine Time with KG. On the phone line, I've got the man with the number one.
1: Man, you the man, KG. I keep hearing, man, I got to get out there where you are, man. I said, man, I hear he's the king when it comes to the R&B. Quiet Storm and just everything, man.
0: Yeah, man.
1: It's a pleasure to connect, my brother. But
0: man, the pleasure is all mine. Ladies and gentlemen, it is the incomparable Elijah Connor. You know his face from the meme, the GIF stare down with Diddy, probably before you know his number one hit record, which is out right now, More Than a Friend. Man, welcome inside Love and R&B, bro.
1: Man, it's an honor. You the king, bro. I appreciate, man, all the love that you and your listeners are showing my record, man. I'm just honored.
0: No, man, thank you for taking the time. We got more with Elijah Connor. It's Wine Time with KG on Love and R&B.
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0: You're listening to Love and R&B. I'm KG Smooth. It's Wine Time with KG. Got on the phone singer-songwriter Elijah Connor. Elijah, you know, I remember you from The Four, The Battle for Stardom, and I could tell then that you got that gift and that grit that the Detroit that singers come from, which is really missing nowadays. So who were some of your musical influences growing up, or some of your first vocal teachers?
1: Oh, man. Well, first, you know, I got to give honor to the church, man. You know, I think that's really what's missing in R&B right now. You look at all the R&B greats that came, you know, from Jodeci to Kelly Price to Carl Thomas. So many people, I don't even want to go to naming names. All of them had this one thing in common. They grew up in church. You know, and one thing that, you know, being a PK, a preacher's kid myself, you know what I mean? You know, you're singing in the choir, you're taught stage presence, you're taught what moves people. And it's just those chords, it's those vocals where you're learning to, you're just taught how to, amen, stand flat footed and sing. A lot of the great R&B records is really nothing but church chords, man. And that's what I did with More Than a Friend, bro. You know, it's really just that nostalgicness that's there, you know. And I'm so glad that the listeners are able to really connect. And honored to have my first number one, my boy.
0: Man, congratulations. We got more with Elijah Connor. It's Wine Time with KG on Love and R&B.

0: You're listening to Love and R&B. It's Wine Time with KG. Got singer, songwriter, Elijah Conner. Tell us about the project. Where is More Than a Friend coming from? What can we expect that single to be on?
1: Oh, so More Than a Friend is going to be on my debut project called The Book of Eli. And I'm just so, man, I'm so ecstatic about this project. It's been a long time coming. I'm really, you know, really just trying to get that soundtrack to love, bring that love back. It's like, you know, when you go to the clubs, everybody want to dance and everything, but what about on the ride home? Right. You know, when it's time to go to dinner, what do you put on then? So I want to be that soundtrack to the playlist today, man. And I'm just talking about love. I'm talking about, you know, just the feeling. You know, it's that nostalgicness that you got in the early 2000 records, the early, the late 90s, you know, just bringing that back to music, you know.
0: Harmonies, bridges, B-sections, vamps.
1: You know, and the crazy thing is, it's crazy that you say that, harmonies, because I was in the studio when I was recording this record, and the engineer said, man, no, no, the consumer don't understand all them harmonies, man. Just do one note. And I said, listen, man, I'm doing the harmonies. I spent, I want to say, about 3 days alone, KG, just on stacking the vocals, the backgrounds, because I wanted it to give that feel when you're driving or when you're just listening. Just
0: you wanted some color to it. Like the harmonies and the stacking, it adds color. Like you can't, an artist doesn't paint with just one color.
1: Oh, man. Now you're talking my language.
0: We got more with Elijah Conner inside Love and R&B. It's Wine Time. Back in 6 minutes.
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13: This is Living R&B Wine Time with KG. Got singer-songwriter Elijah Connor on the phone lines with me. His number one song, More Than a Friend, out right now. But before I go, I have to ask my signature question that I ask everybody. And since you said that your debut project, The Book of Eli, is about love, Elijah Connor, what is love?
18: Oh, man. What is love? I think that love is definitely that thing when you just feel it. Doesn't matter where you are, but you feel it in your chest, man. And it could be, love has no creed. It has no, you can't tell people how to love. Let people love who they love and how they want to love. And as long as they're happy, and they bring you joy, and that's love for me, man.
13: That's it. Ladies and gentlemen, Elijah Connor, singer, songwriter, More Than a Friend, out right now. The number one record on Billboard's Adult R&B Airplay and on Media Base, man. Congratulations. We are going to definitely be looking forward to your debut project, The Book of Eli, coming this fall.
18: Absolutely.
13: And where can people follow you?
18: I'm everywhere at Elijah Connor. You know, I know... E-L-I-J-A-H-C-O-N-N-O-R. Hey, drop that follow. I respond. I'll probably follow you back too. You know, hit me with a DM. Let me know how you're loving the record. I can't wait. It's going to be a great album. I appreciate all the love. Salute.
13: No doubt. Elijah Connor, ladies and gentlemen, thank you so much, my G. Next hour, going to be sharing your love story. This is Love and R&B.

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2: What do you want, man?
1: My girl just caught me.
2: You made her catch you?
1: I don't know how I let this happen.
2: But who?
1: The girl next door, you know?
2: Man.
1: I don't know what to do.
2: Say it wasn't you.
1: All right.

You're inside Living R&B. I'm your host, KG Smooth. Let's dig into KG's crates. On this day, May 28th, 1991, 35 years ago, Jodeci released their debut album, Forever My Lady. And I'm just telling you, the first four tracks are all slaps, which makes it a great album. So let's go through. Here is Stay from Jodeci. That is Stay. Track two, classic. Come and Talk to Me. The original. A lot of people are used to the remix. Come and talk to me. I really wanna meet you. Can I talk to you? That's Come and Talk to Me from Jodeci's debut album, Forever My Lady. Let's go to the title track. Written by Al B. Sure and Devontae. These are the first three tracks on this album. Track number four, another banger, album cut, I'm Still Waiting.

I'm still waiting from Jodeci's Forever My Lady. 35 years ago today released. Man, they definitely changed the sound of R&B. Coming straight out the church. Coming back, sharing your love story. This is Love and R&B.

0: You're listening to Love & R&B. I'm your host, KG Smooth. Time for tonight's love story, which is entitled A Melody in the Room. The needle dropped on the vinyl and the opening chords of Tevin Campbell's Can We Talk washed over the dimly lit lounge. Marcus sat in his usual corner, sipping amber whiskey, but tonight was different. Tonight, she was there. She was an ethereal vision in a crimson silk dress, bathed in the soft golden glow of the table lamp. Every time she laughed, the sound seemed to harmonize with the smooth bass line echoing through the room. Marcus caught her gaze. Time slowed down. Tevin crooned from the speakers. It was as if the song was pulling the thoughts straight from Marcus's heart. He had seen her there twice before, but his courage had always failed him. Not tonight. He set down his glass, the ice clinking softly. As the bridge of the song swelled, he stood up, smoothed his jacket, walked across the room, his pulse keeping rhythm with the snare drum. She looked up. A knowing smile played on her lips before he even spoke. Can we talk? He asked, extending a hand. Her smile widened. I thought you'd never ask. Back with the song in 6 minutes. This is Love & R&B.
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0: Welcome inside Lemon R&B. I'm your host, KG Smooth. So one of the things that they'll be talking about tomorrow, TMZ caught up with Gayle King. Gayle King's ex-husband apologized for cheating on her nearly 40 years ago, and TMZ caught up with Gayle King to get her response to her ex apologizing.
1: I was surprised that you guys got, A, that you found him, that's number one. B, that he was even talking, because he never talks. So I was surprised, but I can also say I appreciated what he had to say.
0: And that's one of the things that they'll be talking about tomorrow. This is Love & R&B.
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1: 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I'm your host, KG Smooth, with tonight's advice. You can't heal a relationship with a person who thinks the problem is your reaction and not their behavior. Coming up, we'll step inside the Zen Den for the Eye of the Storm Midnight Meditation inside Love and R&B.

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0: 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I'm your host, KG Smooth. Let's step inside the Zen Den for the Eye of the Storm Midnight Meditation. Giving you the reminder that the foundation for all abundance, acknowledging the good. Eckhart Tolle once wrote, acknowledging the good that you already have in your life is the foundation for all abundance. Acknowledging the good that you already have in your life is the foundation for all abundance. The only thing that you need to be abundant is the feeling of abundance. The only requisite for the abundance is the feeling of abundance. And the foundation for the abundance in your life is simply acknowledging the good that you already have in your life. So where's your acknowledgement for the good in your life? In what ways do you acknowledge the good in your life? Is there goodness in your relationships, certain people? Acknowledging the good in your health. What can you appreciate about your health? When you reflect on the goodness of your life, what comes to mind first? Maybe it's certain people. Maybe it's material abundance. Maybe it's a sense of community, a sense of safety. Maybe you reflect on your accomplishments in your career, your family, school. And what can you appreciate even more? Acknowledging the good even more. What goodness do you sometimes forget about or take for granted? Can you look for the good in your daily life? Look for the bright side of things, the blessings all around us, the learnings from the challenges and the struggles, all the different situations of our lives. Can we look for the learnings? Can we be open to the experience of mercy and forgiveness of others, but more importantly, of ourselves? Acknowledging the good that you already have in your life is the foundation for all abundance. Acknowledging the good that you already have in your life is the foundation for all abundance. This is Love and R&B.
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6: It's Love & R&B. 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Very quick week with the holiday week, with Memorial Day being on Monday. Man, this week flew by. So I want you to enjoy this weekend, do something for yourself, and I'll see you back here Sunday evening for the vibes, the fun, the love, and R&B. 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Every-

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15: 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Traffic flow right now, 69 East Tex Freeway, traveling southbound. Beltway 8, north to downtown, that's a 13-minute trip. Beltway 8 to 610 North Loop, 9 minutes in your travel time. You've got a brief slowdown. 610 North Loop into downtown, that's 11 minutes in your travel time. We have an 18-wheeler in that right lane that caught fire. 69 East Tex Freeway, southbound around Lee Road, so do watch for emergency vehicles. 69 East Tex Freeway, northbound, downtown to FM 1960, that's 19 minutes in your travel time. Downtown to 610 North Loop, make that a 4-minute trip. An installed vehicle cleared 45 North Freeway southbound at North Main. You've got slow traffic from Cavalcade.
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0: Hey, what up, this is your boy Ricky Smiley reminding you to study on Mad Black Trivia. 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
1: Trump and the war.
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2: You got nervous, Alfreda.
1: Oh, my gosh.
3: She stayed in there.
2: Boy, she got nervous. She didn't know what to do. That's not even what we doing next. I was just trying to do that.
1: You wrong.
2: I'm sorry. Spring phone call up next.
1: Thank you.

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1: Miss Gladys.
0: Who is this?
1: Good morning. 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
0: Who is this?
1: My name, I got your number from your grandson, and he told me that you were saved and filled with the Holy Spirit, and you go to Joel Osteen's church.
0: Oh, from Canada?
1: Uh-huh.
0: Oh, okay.
1: Fine, young man. Fine, young man.
0: You know, funny thing, he called me.

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4: 1.1, how's traffic looking?
12: 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We've got an accident, 45 North Freeway, southbound at Parker. That's a 30-minute delay. Traffic is stop and go from West Road. Traffic flow very slow. Inbound 45 North Freeway, Woodlands Parkway to downtown. That's close to 55 minutes in your travel time. Outbound 45 North Freeway, downtown to Woodlands Parkway, 25 minutes in your travel time. We still have a problem with the vehicle fire. Inbound from Humble, the two right lanes are still blocked, 69 East Tex Freeway southbound. That's at Lee. Now, that's a 20-minute delay. That has improved, but it's going to take a while to clear. Traffic is stop and go from Rankin, 69 East Tex Freeway southbound, FM 1960 into downtown. That trip's close to 40 minutes. 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
14: 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We've got an accident, 45 North Freeway, southbound at Parker. That's a 30-minute delay. Traffic is stop and go from West Road. Traffic flow very slow. Inbound 45 North Freeway, Woodlands Parkway to downtown. That's close to 55 minutes in your travel time. Outbound 45 North Freeway, downtown to Woodlands Parkway, 25 minutes in your travel time. We still have a problem with the vehicle fire. Inbound from Humble, the two right lanes are still blocked, 69 East Tex Freeway southbound. That's at Lee. Now, that's a 20-minute delay. That has improved, but it's going to take a while to clear. Traffic is stop and go from Rankin, 69 East Tex Freeway southbound, FM 1960 into downtown. That trip's close to 40 minutes. 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
24: All right, y'all. 26 minutes after the hour, y'all. There's been a question floating around on social media after a woman was frustrated at her husband for loaning his mother money without discussing it with her first. So people are asking, as married or committed couples, should you have to consult your wife or husband before giving money to your mother or other family members?
37: Now, some people, Ricky, are saying absolutely yes, because once you marry, financial decisions should be discussed together, especially if it affects the household bills, savings, or future plans. But others feel like helping your mother should never require permission, especially if you were taking care of the family long before marriage even started.
38: Yeah, and of course, Brad, social media is split right down the middle. Some women say it's not about control, it's about communication and respect. Meanwhile, men are arguing that they should still be able to support the people who raised them without feeling like they need approval first.
24: So this morning, we want to know your thoughts as a married couple. Should you have consult with your wife or husband before giving money to your mother or other family members? Gary, what are your thoughts?
39: My thing is this. I think, honey, for your mother, you should be able to give your mama money and your daddy money, too, if you're helping them out or what have you, if they need help. I don't think we should have to discuss that, as long as the bills are paid in the house and what have you. But now, as for a family member, no, we need to discuss that. But right. As for your parent, no.
24: I'm sorry.
37: I agree with Gary. I feel like if you was already doing the stuff and taking care of the stuff and it's not affecting your relationship with your spouse, then you should be fine. I feel like you should definitely talk about it with your spouse and go over it and make sure it's okay with them so it don't cause no friction. But if you were doing it, I feel like they shouldn't mind you still doing it if it doesn't cause a problem.
24: Right. Now, what if mama's mean and mean?

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26: Inbound from Kingwood, it's going to take about 55 minutes. We do have an accident. That's the vehicle fire with the 18-wheelers. 6096 Freeway southbound at Lee. The two right lanes are still blocked at heavy-duty wreckers loading, but you're looking at least a 45-minute delay. Traffic stop and go from Will Clayton Parkway. And then one note, you do have an accident in that backup to watch for. Inbound 45 North Freeway at Parker. A crash has been cleared from the three left lanes. You've got a 5-minute delay. Traffic is stop and go from West Road. An accident cleared. 45 Gulf Freeway northbound at Lockwood. There's still a 5-minute delay from Woodridge. 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
17: From one, how's traffic looking?
18: Good morning. This traffic report is sponsored by Pantalones Tequila. On the Hardy Toll Road, there's a disabled vehicle in the center lane to watch for. Southbound at FM 1960. In the Humble area, that vehicle fire, that 18-wheeler that caught fire. The two right lanes are still blocked. You've got a heavy-duty wrecker on the scene, 69 East Tex Freeway, southbound at Lee. This is a 25-minute delay. You could take Old Humble Road, maybe Wilson, as your alternate to avoid that heavy delay with traffic stopping from Will Clayton Parkway. We also have an accident in the backup as well. So on your approach, do use caution. Watch for emergency vehicles. Inbound from the Kingwood area, that trip's close to 55 minutes in your travel time.
6: 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Our 100% organic tequila, Pantalones.
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0: 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And oh, let me let you know, me and my wife is doing a TikTok live tomorrow at the Kaleidoscope headquarters, and I'm doing the Roots Picnic in Philly with Jay-Z, yeah. SoSo Def, and the whole squad is getting ready to be crazy out there in Philly. Oh my God, we're gonna get that thing down. The Roots Picnic. That's what I'm talking about.
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2: 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Ricky Smiley
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This guy will be in town June 6th at the Toyota Center for the R&B Lovers Tour. Talking about Joe. 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Coming up, it's a song from a guy who, before he blew up, he was in truck driving school. I got that guy for you coming up in less than 10 minutes. It's Magic 102.1.

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1: You know, we're all human, and you know, we're all sexual beings too, so it's lovemaking is just

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It's the light slow. 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

0: October, London on Magic 102.1, where R&B lives. It's your man, Rob G, the General, in for the sweet talker, Candy Eastman. Now, I don't know if you know this or not, but before he blew up, October London was trying to get his commercial driver's license. Is that true, October?
1: Yeah, I was. I was graduating truck driving school right when I met Jazzy Faye. And lo and behold, I never finished. I took that Jazzy Faye route and went straight to Snoop. So, but yeah, I was a truck driver. So, you know, I tell my tour bus drivers, you know, if they want to take a break, I'll take over for them.
0: October London said he could headline the tour or drive the tour bus. You gotta love versatility. Coming up, I got a song that will go hand in hand with this Richard Pryor joke.
2: That's right. When you are married, say you don't f*** around if you got any brains. My wife, what, did you f***? No, I was not f***ing her. I don't care what you think you saw. I was not f***ing. Now you gonna believe me or your lying eyes?
0: Oh yeah, this song would be perfect with that joke. Got that on the way for you in less than 6.5 minutes. 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
2: 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Corned beef, no. Cornhole, yes. Canapes, yep. Canapes, I don't know what that is. Meat, no. Everything but the meat, yes. Academy, fun can't lose.

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0: It wasn't me. Look, if anything a cheater knows, you got to deny it to the end. Ain't that right, Richard Pryor?
1: That's right. When you are married, say you don't f*** around if you got any brains. My wife, did you f***ing know I was not f***ing her? I don't care what you think you saw. I was not f***ing. Now you gonna believe me or your lying eyes?
0: Oh, those lying eyes will get them every time. Every time. 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

0: in for the Sweet Talker Candy Eastman, Marsha Ambrosius, who wrote the song Butterflies that became a major hit for Michael Jackson, says there's something about the song that most people miss.
1: But this is the line that's going over everyone's head. It's one of the sexiest lines I think I've ever written in a song. And I got Michael Jackson to sing that. Verse two, I caress you, let you taste us. Just so blissful. I would give you anything. Just let me dreams come true. Michael singing that was just like,
2: I know that was like
1: bliss.
2: But okay, did you feel like comfortable?
1: Initially, I cried my eyes out. So he's like, he was behind a glass screen. I think the first thing he did was like snap his fingers. He was like, when he whispered it, listen. Like, just tears, lubbering. I'm like, yeah, I had to put it together.
0: Marsha Ambrosius of the group Floetry and the song that she wrote that ended up becoming a hit for Michael Jackson, Butterflies, right now on Magic 102.

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0: Kima, Keisha, and Pam, a.k.a. Total. What about us on Magic 102.1, where R&B lives? What up? It's your man, Rob G, the General, and for the sweet talker, Candy Eastman. What can I do you for, T. Lee?
1: Hey, did you get a winner yet for the Keith Sweat?
0: No, I did not. As a matter of fact, thanks for reminding you, I haven't told you how you can win. I'll do that coming up in 10 minutes. But if you can't wait, you can always buy those tickets right now at MyHoustonMagic.com. Right now, D'Angelo and the song and video that made him a sex symbol. Untitled. How does it feel on Magic 102.1, where R&B lives?

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1: Yeah, we've been knowing each other for a while. I'm into you. I don't know what I gotta do, you know, to get closer to you.
2: Wait a minute. Now, you know I'm in a situation. Why are you in? Don't do this. Why are you tripping like that?
1: Well, I understand that, but your whole vibe is, you know, I can see myself being with you forever.
2: Yeah, that's really beautiful. And I kind of dig you, too. You know that. We're friends, and I'm in a situation.

0: Erykah Badu, one of the headliners at the Roots Picnic in Philadelphia this weekend, along with Jay-Z and DJ Jazzy Jeff. 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The R&B Lovers Tour is coming to town, starring Ginuwine, Joe, Keith Sweat, Cut Close, and Drew Hill. June 6th at the Toyota Center.
1: Really? Oh, my God.
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0: The next time you hear that, be calling number 10. Could happen anywhere. 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Be calling number 10, 713-621-1021 for those R&B Lovers Tour tickets. Now, I'm going to be nice. 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This is not the time to call. I'm just playing it for you one more time so you can understand what you're listening out for.
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0: You got it? Good. Now, remember, now is not the time to call. The next time you hear it, though, jump on that phone line, 713-621-1021, okay?
1: All right.
0: Don't be so sad. Coming up, what do you get when you take a classic love ballad from the 70s and put a hip-hop twist on it? The song I got coming up for you in less than 6.5 minutes. Stay there. 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

0: 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Killing Me Softly on Magic 102.1 where R&B lives. Hey, coming up at 12 o'clock, you know, it's a beautiful day. I decided, why not introduce some violence? I want to do a class reunion mix, but should I do the class of 1991 or the class of 1981?
1: Let's go with 91, baby.
0: Okay, why you want to go 91?
1: Because that was my year of high school, baby.
0: Okay. All right.
1: That's when the love was real. That's when you knew your boyfriend loved you. That's when you knew your girlfriend loved you.
0: But they had a little note in your locker, you know, when you're in between class. Walk to the class, be tardy for their own class. I got you. All right. When the love was
1: I'm
0: real.
1: I'm from New Orleans, baby. That's how I go down.
0: I had no idea by the tone of your voice that you were from New Orleans. I am so surprised and shocked.
1: But guess what? That's what you do when you come a Houstonian / New Orleans.
0: All right, baby. You enjoy your day, baby.
1: You do the same thing, baby.
0: All right. Bye-bye.

0: Smash 102.1, where R&B lives. Rob G, the General. Coming up at 12 o'clock in the Candy Happy Hour mix. We're going to mix it up, man. Should we do the class of 1981 or the class of 1991 in the mix?
1: 81.
0: 81? Okay, what about you?
2: Okay, let's do 91 since that's closer to the year I graduated. I graduated in 90. So, yeah, let's do 90. I graduated from the East Coast, though.
0: Where's
2: Overbrook
0: you?
2: Overbrook High School, West Philly, where Will Smith went 2 years. That was my boy.
0: West Philly. You know, I was stationed in Philly back in the day at the Navy base down there on Broad Street.
2: Oh, so you had a good time, didn't you?
0: Yep.
2: Did you roam into West Philly?
0: Oh, I rolled into West Philly. I had a good time over there, man. I used to go to the Plateau. To Penn Relays. I went to Penn Relays.
2: Greek picnic.
0: I did one or two things, you know, and then
2: okay.
0: I used to hang out at the Cat Club and then, what's that, Bahama Bay down there on South Boulevard.
2: Bahama Bay, yeah, you know, that's where
0: DJ Cool.
2: That's where Dougie Fresh, he filmed Let Me Clear My Throat.
0: You with DJ Cool?
2: Yeah, I was there.
0: Yep.
2: I was there. Oh, don't bring back that.
0: You know what? I might have danced up on you back in the day. I don't know. Anyway, while we're up here using the radio for our own personal business, I will take your vote down for class of 1991, okay?
2: All right, and let everybody know that Kiwi, Keisha, a.k.a. Kiwi from A-Leaf, says so.
0: All right, baby, gotcha.
2: All right, have a good day.
0: You too. Speaking of voting, the Candy Crush battle's coming up at 11 o'clock, and man, this one is going to be epic. Stay there, Smash 102.1 where R&B lives.
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0: One where R&B lives, we are inside the Candy Crush battle. Earth, Wind, and Fire versus Kool and the Gang. I got my man Big Tank on the line. I got my boy Rock Waters, Super Producers. They kind of split. No, they not. They both going with Earth, Wind, and Fire, man. Who you going to roll with there, Big Mo?
1: Rob the General.
0: What up?
1: Man, you making it tough this morning. But I got to go with Earth, Wind, and Fire, man.
0: You going with the elements?
1: I'm going with the elements, man. I got to go with the elements, man.
0: All right, if there's an Earth, Wind, and Fire song that you just got to hear in the Candy Crush battle, what would it be?
1: Hey, let's groove tonight, baby.
0: All right, I got you, bro. Tell everybody the station.
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0: battle is so epic that I had to get calls coming in from Las Vegas and Atlanta. On the line right now, producer Rockwater. You heard him on Method Man, Missy Elliott, Jay-Z, the whole nine. Big Tank, you've watched all his shows. He's one of the coldest music supervisors in the game. The Shy, Power, Ghost. And he's got a new one coming out. We'll talk about that in a minute. Who y'all going to roll with in this Candy Crush battle?
1: It has got to be Earth, Wind & Fire, Rock Wilder. That's our whole life.
2: It's a hard one, but I'm going to go with the Element.
0: Pause, yeah, but okay.
1: It's got to be. They got so many records from September. Reasons, man.
0: Okay, all right.
1: Classic.
0: All right, so get down on it and Celebration and Joanna, that's not doing it for you.
1: Those are very cute records. I like them. I like them a lot. I'll use them on my TV shows. But what Earth, Wind & Fire does, it feels like a hug. Every time you hear it, it feels like a warm hug. Right, that's mama. I'm always going to go with Earth, Wind & Fire over everybody.
0: All right.
2: It's the element.
0: All right. Big Tank, Rockwater, man. Where can they check y'all out? Don't y'all have you got a podcast, right? The Man Behind the Music. Where can they check that out?
1: It's out on YouTube. We just had Simba on. The podcast is doing great. And then, of course, watch The Shy. Watch A Different World when we're coming on. Watch Origins. Watch Raising Kanan. It comes out in 2 weeks. Yeah, please support Big Tank Music, y'all. And my guy Rock Wilder, let him know what you're doing, Rock.
2: Yeah, come on. It's all in the same game. We're doing this music. We're knocking it out the park. You know what I'm saying? Check us out. Man Behind the Music. Let's get it.
0: Appreciate you, Big Tank Rock Wilder, man. We got more of the Candy Crush battle coming up for you in less than 6.5 minutes. Stay there. 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
16: 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You know why? 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What you going to do if that dog chase you? What you going to do, mom? He going to bite, mom. He going to bite. Now you sitting there nodding your head to it like, top

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0: it in the Candy Crush battle, man. You're going to be the deciding vote. Is it going to be Earth, Wind, and Fire or Kooling the Gang?
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0: All right. I know you were in the Navy too, man, so shout out, fellowship mate. One more thing, bro. Class of 1981 or class of 1991 in the mix?
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6: 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Can't wait. Victor Wembanyama and the Spurs absolutely dismantled the Oklahoma City Thunder 118-91 in Game 6. So they have extended the Western Conference Finals to a winner-take-all finale this Saturday. After his coach publicly challenged him to be a little more aggressive following Game 5, which he needed to be, Wemby responded by blowing the roof off of the Frostbank Center in the first 90 seconds, and they really didn't look back. They also shut down Shai Gilgeous-Alexander. He was completely locked down, finishing with just 15 points before being benched for the entire fourth quarter. So we get what everyone wanted, a Game 7 winner-take-all to see who will be facing the New York Knicks in the NBA Finals. 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

0: 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We're doing the class of 1981. They took the vote over 91. Why'd you vote for them?
1: Because of the class I come out of.
0: What year did you graduate?
1: I graduated 82.
0: Okay.
1: So that's around my class.
0: Ah, so I know you know a little something about that super freak Rick James.
1: Exactly. You got that right.

0: And we are doing a class reunion mix for 1981. Brenda, why'd you vote for the class of 1981 over the class of 1991?
1: Because there was good times in my life. Well, it's good times now, too, but back then it was on.
0: I'm going to let y'all decide for yourself what made those times, quote unquote, on.
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1: This is your man Steve Harvin. 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

0: Wrapping up the class reunion mix of 1981 on Magic 102.1, where R&B lives. Rob G, the General, in for the sweet talker, Candy Eastman. Look, Father's Day is right around the corner. 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That is just...
1: Sorry.
0: Don't be that person this year. How about this? How about giving Dad $1,000? Five lucky dads will win $1,000 from Amber Moss, Marston Law, and 1-800-TRUCK-REC for the 5K for Father's Day giveaway. Now, this is very simple to do. Text Marston to 71007. That's M-O-S-T-Y-N to 71007. Or very simply, go to myhoustonmagic.com and nominate your dad by June 7th. Go ahead and knock that out right now. And because I got a lot of votes for the class of 1991, and I'm feeling a little bit sorry for y'all, I'm going to run that for y'all coming up next.
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0: 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Rob G, the General, inside the Candy Happy Hour mix. We're doing a class of 1991 mix, and I had to get one of the kings of 1991, none other than DJ Jazzy Jeff. Hey, bro, I understand you got one wish when it comes to the song Summertime.
1: Every summer, I'm waiting for Summertime not to be played.
2: Oh, come on, that's not going to happen.
1: You think about it, you're blessed to have a record that stands the test of time. There's a lot of people that have hits, but there's not a lot of people that have one of those records. And to have one of those records and be a part of one of those shows that they're 13-year-old kids watching The Fresh Prince of Bel-Air, and you're kind of like, Jesus Christ, like, why?
0: One last thing. Do more people recognize you from the TV show or from DJing?
1: Let me tell you, everybody knows you from the show. You can sit on the plane and you'll have an 80-year-old white woman just staring at you, and you kind of like, okay, what'd I do? And she's looking at you and she's like, Jazz! And you're like, you got to be kidding.

0: R&B lives, and as we close down the school year, what would be better than to get away from it all, no responsibilities, than to have a nice little vacation? Can you imagine all the fun and relaxation you'll have on somebody else's dime?
1: Oh my gosh.
0: And not just any vacation, a vacation at Baytown's award-winning Juneteenth celebration, Saturday, June 13th. 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Oh, and did I mention the VIP wristbands? Sesame Street gang, tell them how many they're going to get.
2: One, two, three, four.
0: Yup, a performance from Lila James and The City We Party. 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Shout out to D-Ro, the guitar hero. 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

0: Mary. 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
0: 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Congratulations, Miss Mary. You're going to go check out Key Sweat Joe, Drew Hill, Genuine, Cut Close, Saturday, June 6th at the Toyota Center. 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

0: did the right thing. Don't mess with no married women there, Playboy. It's Magic 102.1 where R&B lives. Who is ready for luxury meets legacy on board the One Voyage 2026 cruise? Matter of fact, where's my boat horn? That's what I'm talking about. You don't want to miss this, man. It's going to be nonstop entertainment, performances from T.I., Rick Ross, D.L. Hughley, and a big old sail away party with the homie DJ Kid Capri at the Beach Club Party in Bimini. 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Break me off with that boat horn one more time. I can smell the salt water now. 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
12: The reality is we have again circled the moon with 4 astronauts taking pictures and returned safely for a cost of over $4 billion. The first trip to the moon in 1969 cost about $2.5 billion in today's money value, but the astronauts walked around, placed an American flag on the moon, took pictures, and returned safely. So my question is, what have these flights to the moon produced other than some very expensive pictures and, of course, made some rocket ship investors very wealthy? Has exploration of the moon brought us closer to finding a cure for cancer as numbers continue to rise? Or has exploring the moon helped us to figure out how to feed millions of Americans who go to bed every night hungry, many without shelter? Or is the reality that those in charge of spending our tax dollars are more concerned with their friends getting richer than they are about you and me being okay?
11: This is Reality Radio with Kathy Hughes. What's your reality?
13: What's your reality? What's your reality?
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0: Fresh from the UK, new one from St. Harrison. It's called Bad on Magic 102.1, where R&B lives. What's going on?
1: How you doing today?
0: I'm good. What's up with you?
1: When will you be having some more Keith Sweat tickets?
0: Mad Hatter will have them when you play Mad Black Trivia at 4:08.
1: Oh, okay.
0: All right.
1: Thank you. Have a good day.
0: You too. Just want to thank everybody for being so nice to me while Candy was gone. I surely, surely appreciate it. Because normally I get some calls from Big Lou, and the first thing out of his mouth is,
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0: And God forbid I tell him I'm working the whole week for her.
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same. 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

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Good afternoon. I'm the Mad Hatter, and there's an opportunity for you to take a family vacation, stay at the Hyatt Regency, get your roller skate mini golf on, and even see a performance by Lila James. I'll tell you all the details. 220 right here on Magic 102.1. Just in case.

0: Olivia Dean, Man I Need on Magic 102.1. 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
1: 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For just the

0: Queen's own James Todd Smith, better known as LL Cool J, with I Need an Around the Way Girl. Come on now. 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
1: Today is the Daily Dilemma Rewind. I do this every Friday where I pick one of the standout moments of the week. And remember, Monday, we had a holiday called Memorial Day, so we had a very short week. But I'll still pick a little something, and I'm inspired because this one is about money and a fella who had a little problem because the girl wasn't going equal on that rent. 320, we'll do the Daily Dilemma Rewind, Brown Sugar, on Magic 102.1.

0: Summer Walker with Heart of a Woman on Magic 102.1, where R&B lives. So my Daily Dilemma Rewind is where we pick one of the standout moments of the week. We had a shorter week because Monday was a holiday, but there still was some standout stuff. Special K on the Ricky Smiley Morning Show. He had a rant saying that people needed to get over the Kevin Hart roast and some of the nasty things that were said on the roast. And so we talked about that a little bit. Of course, we had a chance to talk to the incredible and lovely Stephanie Mills, who performed last night for the Four Queens Tour along with Gladys, Patty, and of course, Shaka Shaka Khan, and it was incredible. Speaking of Stephanie Mills, we even talked a little bit about Michael Jackson, and did his superstardom overshadow his brothers of the Jackson 5 and the Jacksons? But I think the one that resonated with you guys the most this week was about the young fella that was making $200,000 a year. His girl only made $40,000 a year, and he wanted to know how he should split their $3,000 rent. And he went to social media with this question, and here was just some of your thoughts on that dilemma.
1: Yes, Manhattan.
0: Yes, ma'am.
1: It's going to be up to him. Out of that $500 I'm going to give him for all my contribution, for all the bills of the house, what percentage he going to take out for the rent?
0: Let me be clear. Your contribution is $500?
1: For the whole house. And whatever percentage he take out for the rent, that's going to be on him. All my bills is going to be in that $500 I'm going to give him for the household. That's it.
0: Wow.
1: Whatever percentage he take out for the rent, that's how much he going to put towards the rent. That's going to be my part.
0: I'm going to save $500 on rent from you. We're going to leave it there.
1: Okay, all right.
0: Okay. All right, baby girl.
1: All right, okay, wow.
0: Magic 102.1, what you say, bro?
2: Yeah, man, I wanted to say he has to make her pay something, Hallie. He makes the majority of the money, but if the shoe was on the other foot, ain't no way in the world she going to let that brother not pay no rent. So I say let her pay the light bill, the cable bill, and maybe the grocery, and move on.
0: Would 500 be enough? I'm just asking for a friend. Say no, don't say nothing. Your laugh said it all. I appreciate your comment, brother. Take care, big brother. 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I get into all that stuff. 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More Daily Dilemmas next week right here on Magic 102.1. Amber Mostyn, isn't it time to salute the dads in our life again?
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And how would you like to hang out with Ricky Smiley? There's something happening where not only would you get a chance to hang out with him, but see T.I., Rick Ross, D.L. 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

0: Chris Brown, it depends on Magic 102.1, and it depends what you want to do as well, because the Party With a Purpose is back and it's happening. You got to be a part of it. You can join Ricky Smalley on the One Voyage 2026, October 26th through November 1st, aboard Virgin Voyages Resilient Lady, with live performances from T.I., Rick Ross, D.L. Hughley, and a sail-away party with DJ Kid Capri. So you need to book your cabin right now. 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It's time for us to get into Mad Black Trivia, where you can win tickets to see Keith Sweat, Joe, Drew Hill, Ginuwine, Cut Close, Saturday, June 6th at the Toyota Center. And all you got to do is know your black history. I give you a few questions. I'll need at least 5 answered correctly in 60 seconds. If you can do it, you'll probably have some tickets. We start at 4:08 right here on Magic 102.1.
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0: Like trivia for some Key Sweat, Joe, Drew Hill, Genuine Cut Close tickets?
1: Yes, we are.
0: All right, you know the deal just in case you don't. You're brand new listener. Correct answer, 5 Black History questions, 60 seconds on the clock, 4 multiple choice. One of those answers is the correct answer. If you know it, blurt it out. If not, pass. The next one could be easier. You sure you're ready?
1: I'm ready.
0: Here we go. Which African-American was the first to have a star on the Hollywood Walk of Fame? Will Smith, Nat King Cole, Sidney Poitier, Sammy Davis Jr.?
1: Sidney Poitier.
0: Try again. Will Smith, Nat
1: Sammy
0: King
1: Cole.
0: I'm sorry, say it again.
1: Sammy Davis Jr.?
0: No, try again. Will
1: Nat
0: Smith.
1: Nat King Cole.
0: There you go. Who was the first African-American woman to head a Fortune 500 company? Ursula Burns, Oprah Winfrey, Shonda Rhimes, Rosalind Brewer.
1: Oprah Winfrey.
0: Try again. Ursula Burns.
1: Shonda Rhimes.
0: Try again. Ursula Burns, Rosalind Brewer.
1: Brewer.
0: Is incorrect. Ursula Burns. You want to go with that one?
1: Next Ursula Burns. Burns.
0: Okay, there you go. Which African-American comedian hosted the Oscars 4 times? Kevin Hart, Whoopi Goldberg, Dave Chappelle, Chris Rock.
1: Chris Rock.
0: Try again. Kevin Hart, Whoopi Goldberg, Dave.
1: Kevin Hart.
0: Try again. Whoopi Goldberg.
1: Whoopi Goldberg.
0: Whoopi Goldberg is correct. Who's the first African-American to serve on the U.S. Supreme Court? Thurgood Marshall, Clarence Thomas, Benjamin
1: Thurgood Bader. Thurgood Marshall.
0: Is correct. We're out of time.
1: That's thank
0: okay.
1: you.
0: I appreciate you playing today.
1: All right.
0: Thank you. Mad Black Trivia Time. Correctly answer 5 Black History questions. Win yourself some Key Sweat tickets at 713-621-1021. 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
3: Magic 102.1 is Mad Black Trivia, where you correct Lance 5 black history questions, 60 seconds on the clock, 4 multiple choice, 1 answer correct. You know it, blurt it out. If not, pass. Next one could be easier. Doing it for Key Sweat, Joe, Drew Hill, Genuine, and Cut Close for Saturday, June 6th at the Toyota Center. I got 60 seconds on the clock. You said you are ready to go. That is correct?
4: Yes, sir.
3: Here we go. In an interview from 1971 with Nikki Giovanni, which author explained how racism influences black people's self-worth? James Baldwin, Toni Morrison, Zora Neale Hurston, none of the above.
4: Toni Morrison.
3: Try again. James Baldwin, Zora Neale Hurston, none of the above.
4: James Baldwin.
3: James Baldwin is correct. What groundbreaking PBS show featured a two-hour dialogue between Nikki Giovanni and James Baldwin? Was it Soul, The Tony Brown Show, Merv Griffin Show, Dinosaur?
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3: 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Soul, Tony Brown Show, Merv Griffin.
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4: A.
3: A is so, that's correct. What does the struggle is real refer to? Winning a lot, facing difficulties in everyday life, enjoying life, being lazy.
4: Facing difficulties in everyday
3: Absolutely.
4: Life.
3: Absolutely. Which NBA player is known for his famous no finger wag passing in September of 2024? We're out of time, but let me go ahead and read them off to you and see if you would have got it correct. Shaquille O'Neal, Patrick Ewing, Hakeem Olajuwon, Dikembe Mutombo.
4: B.
3: Patrick Ewing would have been incorrect, my friend.
4: All right,
3: I appreciate you playing. Thank you so much, sir. Win tickets to see Key Sweat, Joe, Drew Hill, Genuine, Cut Close, Saturday, June 6th at the Toyota Center when you play Mad Black Trivia at 713-621-1021. 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Amber Mostyn, isn't it time to salute the dads in our life again?
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1: I'm ready.
0: All right, correctly answer five black history questions, 60 seconds on the clock, four multiple choice. You know that thing on, blurt it off, not pass. Next one could be easy. I got my 60 seconds. Are you ready?
1: Let's get it.
0: All right. 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

0: 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Black Street Productions. We out, ride. We out.
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2: Yes, I am. Oh, my God, I'm so ready.
1: All right, correctly answer 5 Black History questions, 60 seconds on the clock, 4 multiple choice, one of them are true, of course. Now, if it's too hard, pass. If you know it, blurt it out. And I got 60 seconds on the clock, let me know you're ready.
2: Ready.
1: Here we go. What does stay woke mean? Be aware and attentive of important facts and issues. Be sleep deprived. Stay up all night. Work hard.
2: First one.
1: Yes, be aware. Yes, ma'am. What was the name of the Civil War refugee camp where free blacks were trapped and died under horrific conditions in Natchez, Mississippi? Was it Angel Island, Ellis Island, Devil's Punch Bowl, Fort Sumter?
2: Ellis Island.
1: Try again. Angel Island, Devil's Punch Bowl.
2: Angel Island.
1: No. Devil's Punch Bowl, Fort Sumter.
2: Devil's Punch Bowl.
1: There you go. Which former first-round draft pick retired in 2024 to follow Jesus? A.J. Griffin, Matt Ryan, Kyle Pitts, Deion Sanders.
2: Deion Sanders.
1: Try again. A.J. Griffin, Matt Ryan.
2: A.J. Griffin.
1: That is correct. What does it mean to be salty? Feel happy, feeling annoyed or bitter, feeling excited, feeling confused.
2: Annoyed and bitter.
1: That's right. Who was the fictional owner of McDowell's restaurant in the movie Coming to America? Akeem Joffer, Simi, Cleo McDowell, Daryl Jenkins.
2: Cleveland McDowell.
1: It's Cleo McDowell. I will let that slide. You are a winner. Congratulations. Key Sweat tickets for you. You got it. Key Sweat, Joe, Drew Hill, Genuine, Cut Close, Saturday, June 6th at the Toyota Center.
2: I love you. It's my birthday weekend.
1: Happy birthday to you. Happy birthday to you. Oh, you called.
2: I've been trying.
1: Oh, you called last week. I remember you. See, I told you. Don't give up. Don't give up.
2: Oh, my God. Thank you.
1: Where you at? I hear a whole family back there. Where you at?
2: Kids, Lord, it's my birthday weekend. I need to get away from these kids.
1: Okay, don't say that now. Okay, you got the tickets. Have a good time on your birthday station. Tell me what R&B lives in the station that hooked you up, baby girl.
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0: 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KMJQ, Houston, Galveston. Are you ready? In the mix with DJ Steve Nice. That's the Lit Mix. 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

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Steve Nice is in the That's the Lick mix. But every Sunday from 6 until 8, it's your boy, Mad Hatta, in the Super Throwback Party mix for you, man. 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So make sure you are tapped in. 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Let's go, Steve.

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0: Guys, I see you bringing them out on this Friday night, getting folks through their traffic on Magic 102.1. All right, another contractually obligated break. But remember, Steve's gone till 7 o'clock tonight with a top 10 hit from 1990 that had us all saying, dun, dun, dun, dun, dun, dun, dun, dun. That song's at the top of that song you hear at 6 on Magic 102.1. Amber Mostyn, isn't it time to salute the dads in our life again?
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KMJQ, Houston, Galveston. Are you ready? In the mix with DJ Steve Nice. That's the Lick Mix. 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
2: 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Again, that's 800-378-7241.
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1: 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Yeah, boy, Mad Hatter. Make sure you're checking in with the Miggity, all old school style, and the Super Throwback Party. And I call it that because we go back old school style. Early 2000s, some 90s up in there. You know your boy loved the 80s. Make sure you're checking out the Super Throwback Party. Sunday, 6 until 8, your boy Mad Hatter's doing it for you on Magic 102.1. But right now, Steve Nice is in the mix.

0: So that's the Lick Mix on Magic 102.1. Thank you, Steve. I appreciate you, man, getting us through our traffic weekdays. Remember, if you ever want Steve to do something at your party spot, you can hit him up on Instagram at DJ Steve Nice. And I leave you with this. Before you ask God for more, thank him for what he already done, okay?
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2: 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Mwah. 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